then I pull up in Porsche. We just bought the store. Money is up and I'm dripping New York. Then I pull up in Porsche. We just bought the store. Money is up and I'm dripping New York.

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0: tranky,
1: tranky.
0: You like it?
1: Danky.
0: I guess it's a bit janky. Yummy. I don't know, just let it go. You're just an amateur, and I'm a pro.
1: Baby, tranky. Baby.

0: telescope, will I get a visit? Looking at my phone, start going through the images. Looking in the mirror, I can see an image, I can see a body, I can feel a difference. A thing called time, yeah, I track it with the digits. Satellite business, arms in space. Communication with the energy for forgiveness. Communication with the energy disappearing. Communication with the memory reappearing. The love and the care and the words I was given. The memory is fading like a dream, but I'm carried by a spirit and I'm back looking in it. Through the eyes of my child, I can see an inner vision. Through the eyes of my child, I can see you in my vision.
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Were you tortured by your own thirst in those pleasures that you seek, that made you Tom the Curious, that makes you James the Weak?

0: 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Don't play with my crib and go play with your kids. Don't play with my, go play with your. 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Yeah. Don't be calling my phone after 8, I'm at home. Hey, check it out. Yeah. 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And if I'm with a bitch, it's not none of your business. Gotta keep this shit bliss, gotta keep this shit ignorant. 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It's money outside, gon' get it. Make a ticket. Up all night with the smokers and crickets. I've been broke all my life, had to flip it. All these grown niggas living off women.
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0: 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Don't play with my. Go play with your. 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

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What constitutes us? Us includes all those Chinese people and all those black people and everyone else. But we haven't extended our concept of us to include people in the future yet. And so that's what this is about. It's about the idea of extending empathy forward into the future.

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A quick jab and a hook to slip. 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

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Remaster him rap, they capture the flag with the basilisk children. Reenacting a battle, distracting a cattle, this chapter's been filled in. I've been sat in my castle, just stacking that gravel, immaculate filth. Gritty as foot, but distinguished the juxtaposition.

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Many times I ask questions of the answers, they seem far, yet sometimes they do appear. And in the long road of life, I see it happening, happening every day. 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

you'll find out in time it leads you, yeah, prepare you to live, yes, to understand and to give. You'd have experienced the long road.